0: Got a hotel by the shore. But now I'm 12 years older and I'm 10 years sober and Avicii isn't here no more. I moved out of LA.
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0: going to dance. We're going to dance. We're going to dance.
1: And have some fun.

could never hold your attention. I always lied. I always thought you would be someone I could trust. I was always alone.